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Kix 99.3, it is Bobby Bones. Tomorrow morning at 6 a.m., a shocking twist with an Amazon delivery driver. And also, social media being banned for kids under 16. That is tomorrow morning on the Bobby Bones Show. Yeah, this time.

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1: It's Morgan Wallen and 20 Cigarettes, Swayne D. Wondering when we're going to get the first song from FGL. 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

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It is Bobby Bones. Tomorrow morning at 6 a.m., a shocking twist with an Amazon delivery driver. And also, social media being banned for kids under 16. That is tomorrow morning on the Bobby Bones Show.

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1: It's Bailey Zimmerman there. 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Here's Zach Top. 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
0: 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Yeah. I don't know what I'm about to eat. 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
1: Ella Langley with Be Her. It's just after 11. Wayne D checking in, excited to celebrate some new country from Hardy. And who he's got on this song, you ain't gonna believe. We'll get to it after Luke Combs. Here's Beat by You.

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1: Looks like Brett Eldridge has been keeping big secrets from us.
0: Ooh, that story and more. 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
2: I knew I'd see her around. 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

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But now it's like these county lines closing in on me. 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And it's hitting a little too close to home.

Spokane's number one for new country kicks, 99.3. So I got a topic I want to discuss next hour from you. What is your biggest fear? Think about that and call me 866-607-8383, and we'll talk next hour. I threw it.

0: 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Stick around. Ann Hudson is coming up with the latest buzz from Nashville. And give us a tease of what you got coming up.
1: Oh, no. Granger, we need to send some prayers up for Tyler Farr. I'll explain coming up in your Nashville news next.

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1: Listen, I get it. Not everyone sleeps at night. Some of us think, some of us drive, some of us pray. Granger's with you through it all. Thanks for being a part of the After Midnight family.

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1: Yeah, Granger, on my way home. 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

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Okay, how do you like those tires on your truck or your car? Well, you've got this guy to thank for them. I'll tell you about that in history, plus some other things coming up in two songs. 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
1: Hey, Granger, my name is Cody. I'm calling to talk about Oklahoma. Just calling to see how you are doing. Hope you have a great night. Have a good one.
0: Appreciate you, Cody. Thank you for

0: 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Ann Hudson is about to jump on and share some Nashville news with us. Ann, what do you have lined up?
1: Well, you know, Granger got to be in Nashville covering the CMA Fest, and they finally have announced who's going to be performing and the lineup that'll air on TV. I got the details coming up in your Nashville news next. 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
6: Middle of the week, and you have not missed a beat. Third Shifters, thank you for making After Midnight a part of your shift. I'm Granger Smith. I'm your host here. I've got this question. What do you think is one bill that you would love to never have to pay again? Call me, 866-607-8383. Earl Dibbles Jr. is in the house. He's coming in here with a dumb criminal story. And I've also got a bunch of good country music. That's the plan for this hour number four. It begins right here. We're After Midnight.

Spokane's number one for new country kicks 99.3. Okay, here's the question. What is one bill you would love to never have to pay again? Let's talk about that. 866-607-8383.

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1: 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And Granger Smith is the voice that keeps the night going strong. 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
1: Hi, man. I just want to say I'm a big fan of the show. Your show has helped me get through plenty of nights that I can't sleep. 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And your show is the inspiration on how it helps get through my night.
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0: 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Stick around. Ann Hudson is coming up with the latest buzz from Nashville. And give us a tease of what you got coming up.
1: Oh, no. Granger, we need to send some prayers up for Tyler Farr. I'll explain coming up in your Nashville news next.

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1: 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Not everyone sleeps at night. Some of us think, some of us drive, some of us pray. Granger's with you through it all. Thanks for being a part of the After Midnight family.

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Hello, it's Amy James. 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

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With Morgan Wallen, don't we? For the longest time, we've been hearing people prefer to work remotely. They want flexibility in their jobs. But something you maybe didn't see coming is on its way back. The hint? Dolly Parton. Details next. Yeah, this time.

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0: 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That's Get to Drinkin'. 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

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Some really sad news. Jelly Roll and Bunny XO are divorcing. He quietly filed 4 weeks ago in Tennessee. A source told TMZ it was a mutual decision to split. Here's Jelly with Shaboozy.

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Hi, it's Amy James. Do you have a problem with online shopping? 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

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That's Dan and Shay Say So. Hello, it's Amy James. I mentioned some help for online shopping. In South Korea, some young people are turning to fake online shopping sites to get the thrill of buying.

0: 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Hey, it's Amy James. Robert's got $2,500 in the $250K USA giveaway. What's being American mean to him?
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Hello, it's Amy James. Last year, it had been on my bucket list forever. I finally went to Niagara Falls. It did not disappoint. Do you have some place in the United States you've been wanting to visit? A city, a landmark? We want to help you out. 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

0: 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Hello, it's Amy James. Along with being a famous country artist, Zach Top has a look about him. He's easily recognizable. How does he feel about being so famous?
1: If I could play to 15,000 people a night and make these records and have nobody knew who I was, I would take that. But, you know, you get a little fame along with it, and that's fine, too. And I'm grateful for all the things that come with it, I guess.
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99.3 Today's Hit Country with Ella Langley. She recently became the first country artist to ever have three songs in the top 10. That one, Choose in Texas, Be Her, and her new duet with Morgan Wallen. 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
1: Seems like every day there's a new scam popping up. 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

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We are excited about Dierks Bentley. 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
1: 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Click send. Comes to me just like a text, only in voice form, and then I can play it back. Make you famous. My name's Corey. Do you ever get notifications about recalls with your vehicle? Knock on wood. I've been pretty lucky. I don't get any of those. I saw how Stellantis recalling more than a million Jeep Wranglers and Gladiator vehicles over a defect that could spark a fire. So they're urging owners to not park them inside, but away from buildings. Nothing says adventure vehicle like needing to camp in your own driveway.
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